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Crossroads of South Butterfly Avenue, south from Road 133. Caller's neighbor at this location is burning something. They say the fumes smell like they might be something toxic. Off Channel 5.

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1: On the east end.

sending out a gas odor, in a building at 1235 East Elm Street, the Ambassador Apartments. The caller was smelling gas on the bottom floor of the apartment. City Utilities was notified. Op 6.

Engine eight, Union Alta, fire outside 3661 West Sunshine Street at Casey's. There's a electrical box outside the store on fire. There's a deputy on scene who confirmed this. Op 7.

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0: dispatch to engine 1, 20 minute mark on up 6.
1: Okay.
0: I'm clear.

0: 对，关门。
1: I was just told to reach you on op 7.
0: Yes, sir. We're behind the Casey's on Sunshine, right in front of Menards. There was a hole in the ground with electrical wires in it. It was on fire. We had blue and yellow flames coming out of it. We used the ABC extinguisher and got it out pretty quick. The Casey's people said there was somebody in a pink blouse that was acting shady and disoriented, but their cameras, I did ask about the cameras, and their cameras are not, basically they said their cameras are not working very well and didn't get anything, and they don't have any cameras in the back of the building. So I wanted to check with you to see if you wanted any kind of report or anything with this.
1: Is it like an electrical transformer or the underground lines, or is it something else?
0: I'm honestly not sure. It's right outside of the main power box for the building. I do have CU en route. Gas is also about 10 feet away from it. So I have CU en route just to make sure that there's nothing messed up with any of that.

0: CU just called us back. They said the electric box is not theirs.
1: Affirmative. The CU guy just left here.
0: Okay.

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1: Boulevard, Cross Street North, Cannondale Court, North 19.

Engine 5, Tower 2, so you're en route to motor vehicle accident, 1335 West Kearney Street at Taco Bell. It happened on Kearney, they're now pulled into the Taco Bell. It's a silver sedan and a white sedan. Caller is wanting her grandson checked on. For response, en route, Ops 1.

Agent 5's arrived on scene. Got two vehicles involved. They're going to be in the westbound lanes. PD's on scene. Agent 5 will have Carney come in. We'll be out checking patient injuries.

Engine 2 Tower 2, motor vehicle accident, West Kearney Street, North Kansas Expressway. Three vehicles involved. There's a juvenile who's going to be checked out.

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I don't know if it's related to Engine 5's current call, off-channel one.

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1: Got it.
0: I just realized you may have been dispatched to the incident that we're on. I'm not 100% sure, but if you get in this direction and there's nothing further, it's probably the same incident.
1: Thank you. We'll check it out.
2: Engine 2, Tower 2 is showing you en route to motor vehicle accident, West Kearney Street, North Kansas Expressway. Deputies have rolled up on an accident and a juvenile was needing to be checked out. They said that Springfield PD was just arriving as well, so it possibly is in relation to Engine 5's call. Your off channel will be 5. Correction, your off channel is 1.

0: in a different tower too. Oh, I'm sure it probably is the same. We're going eastbound on Kearney.
1: Copy. Looks like it'll be the same. We'll go back to service.
0: That's clear.

0: 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We're going to return to service unless you have any further information.
1: Negative. 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

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Ops 4.

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1: Battlefield Engine 1, showing you en route to medical emergency, 4510 West Somerset, crossroads of West Cloverleaf Terrace and South Lincoln Avenue. A 73-year-old female is unresponsive, caller's unable to tell if she is breathing. There is a force on en route, Ops 4.

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There's a person outside, unconscious, not breathing. 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
1: Go ahead.
0: 20-minute mark.
1: All accounted for. You can continue the mark.
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10-1 Medical Emergency, 1333 South Grant Avenue at JFK Stadium. There's a student who's unconscious, Ops 4.

Engine 1, turn you now to medical emergency 1333 South Current Avenue at JFK Stadium. There's a student who is unconscious. They said they were feeling some tingling. They advised to enter from Meadowmere. Ops 4.

down to the Gasoza Rest side, 7348 North Old Country Lane, crossroad of West State Highway WW. Caller smells something like propane outside. No one's feeling sick. Ops 5.

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Op 4.

Alert 124 is showing you an announced medical emergency, 5977 East Firm Road 186, crossroads of South Firm Road 209 and South Firm Road 205. Caller says Lynn fell from his wheelchair needing a lift assist. Ops 4.

0: 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I'm private.
1: Dispatch. We'll let EMS handle that unless they need someone to respond.
0: I'm clear.

partial fire. Medical call, respond to at 6163 State Highway 8, Adam. 63 State Highway 8, Adam. It's going to be an 87-year-old male who had a hard candy in his mouth, swallowed it. The candy is stuck. It is painful. 304.

the Titan Chief 1, Engine 4, Engine 7, Engine 12, Ladder 3, Rescue 1, Tower 2. Building fire 401 Northeast Gate Avenue at Whataburger. Caller said originally that there was smoke coming from front doors. Then he said it was coming from in front of the building. Off channel 5.

power to en route to the building fire, 401 Northeast State Avenue at Whataburger. Caller says that at first there was smoke coming from the front doors of the building. Then he said that there was smoke coming from in front of the building. Said it was white smoke, no flames seen. All five.

Springfield Ladder 3 is on scene, 401 Northeast Gate. Nothing showing. We will be out for investigation. Ladder 3 will have Whataburger Command.

Engine 1, medical emergency, 319 West Walnut Street at Inner Circle. 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

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There's a intoxicated female who was vomiting and now she's unconscious. 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

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Ops 4.

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1: Engine 1, fire alarm, 910 East St. Louis Street. Came from main sprinkler water flow. Ops 5.

There will be a correction to the address. It'll be 7085 West Farm Road 168. Same house was on fire last night. There's flames again off 6.

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0: 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They did not ask for apparatuses.
1: South Limerick Lane. Probably seeing a house on fire that was also on fire last night. Seeing smoke and flames coming from it. 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
0: We have Christian County on the line for Billings and Glover Fire. 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

Pink 113, Fire Outside, 65 in Kearney, northbound side. The hill is on fire. Let me. Ops 5.

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North Sound side, the grass fire. Clarify this on the island between the on-ramp and where the fire is. Potentially related to Engine 4's call at 65 in Division for an auto fire.

101 Fire Alarm, 910 East St. Louis Street, BKD Building. Of course, I'm hearing a fire alarm going off for at least an hour. Update.

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1: Engine 4, go ahead.
0: I believe this is just a grass fire, not a car fire. Was there any other location for a car fire?
1: Negative. We had one caller advising it was a car on fire. Got several more callers just saying it was the grass.
0: Engine 4 is clear. Can you show us on scene of the grass fire? It is kind of on the off-ramp from Kearney north on Division.
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0: You're all accounted for. 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

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Smoke in the area of 3125 South Brandywine Trail. Earlier the caller walked outside and it smelled smoky. Now seeing smoke in the area. Top 7.

533 East 20 and Ralston spoke in the area of 3125 South Brandywine Trail. Caller smoked earlier around 2200. Like I said again, still smells heavily of smoke and see smoke in the area. But they live close to the James River and thinks maybe people are building bonfires around there. Crossroads of Starview Drive, up 7.

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1: Okay, showing all Brookline units back in.

Franklin to a medical emergency. Plainville and Chestnut. A male unconscious in a vehicle, a white Chevy Equinox. Cox is on scene now, advising he's unconscious. Original caller was unsure if he was unconscious or awake. Ops 3,

Franklin to Shining Green Mountain Medical Emergency at Burnville and Chestnut. A male unconscious in a vehicle, a white Chevy Equinox. Original caller did not attempt to wake him. Cox is now on scene advising he's unconscious in the northbound lanes on Boonville. Op 3.

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Caller is seeing flames and possible smoke inside one of the windows. Not seeing any cars in the parking lot. Top 6.

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0: They have a malfunctioning alarm at this location. I disregard any calls the remainder of the night.
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Caller, it saw flames and possible smoke inside one of the windows. Didn't see any cars in the parking lot. 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Hot 6.

0: Battalion 1 on scene to the Discovery Center. We have nothing showing from the Alpha and Bravo side. Do have an orange light from a window that we've seen before. Engine 1, on your arrival, you go ahead and confirm.
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fire alarm. I've been to lot A, 1111 North Glenstone, the Walter Hall. The trip for the Walter floor, number 2 common room, ops 5.

Turning around to fire alarm. 1111 with Glenstone, Evangel. 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Possibly 1102 North Elm. So Walter, dormitory. I'll drive.

emergency. 3126 East Valley Watermill at the Greens Apartments. Building 32. It was approximately 5 people in a physical assault. 1 person on the ground unconscious. The 4 response. Ops 3.

Franklin and Forest on your route to medical emergency, 3120 60 Valley Watermill, building 32. Unconscious male was assaulted. Additional cause advising his jaw is broken and he's bleeding. He's in and out of consciousness, currently unconscious, and his breathing seems off. There's 3 to 4 subjects involved. Caller stated that they have guns in their pockets. Level 4 response, emergency staging. Top 3.

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2: 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PD is not on scene yet. Additional information, the one with the pistol will be a black male with a red shirt and black joggers.

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0: I'm clear, showing you back in service.

Brookline Medical Emergency, 1893 South Sheila Avenue. Caller says Ben's having severe back pain. Ops 4.

Quinn, Engine 1, turn here now to the medical emergency, 1893 South Shayla Avenue, crossroads of West Camlot Street, West Washita Street. Caller's husband having severe back pain. Ops 4.

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1: Engine car has medical emergency, 3449 West Kearney Street at Maverick. Vehicle, female unconscious in a vehicle, Officer 3.

149 West Kearney Street at Maverick. There's a female in a silver Hyundai SUV who appears unconscious, did not respond to a caller knocking on the window. Full response en route, Ops 3.

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Medical emergency for Ebenezer 5515 North Farm Road 191 for a female possibly having a seizure. Officer 3.

Like LR 523 and Route 2849 South Forest Heights Avenue, cross street of Windy Hill, for a patient with abdominal pain, possibly related to a hernia. Ops 4.

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Female on scene possibly having a seizure. Our reporting party got this information from their stepfather, who is also on scene. The caller is not on scene. Officer.

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inches 6 and ladder 8. Injury motor vehicle accident, intersection of Sunshine Street and Moore Road. For a van that crashed into a traffic light pole with airbags deployed. 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

0: vehicle accident with a high mechanism of injury. For a van into a traffic light pole with airbags deployed, your optional is obviously.
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0: 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That's 44890 East Pearson Meadow Drive, crosses Summerfield Drive, lands in road for high blood pressure, COP 3.

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2: 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We responded to your call. We have a 11-minute ETA. Can you just let us know what you're making on scene for patient updates?
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2: 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Thank you.

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Springfield Tower 11 fire alarm, 1529 East Wood Oaks Street. That's 1529 East Wood Oaks Street, across of Rocky Top Avenue and South Timber Court, for a west upstairs smoke detector. Ops 5.

Greenfield Tower 11 or Route 15 in Eastwood Oaks Street. For two trips now of the west upstairs smoke detector outside.

classifier for LR 533, 1002 South 3rd, 1002 South 3rd Avenue in Ozark. Cross streets are Robin and Swan. This is Christian County requesting LR 4 engine for structure fires.

Rescue 25, Engine 22, unknown injury accident, South James River Landing, West Mount Vernon Street. South James River Landing, West Mount Vernon Street.

0: Glenn, is it throwing less than 60 seconds here?
1: Would come down J Street to 1st Street. I've got a hydrant at the intersection of East Robin and 3rd Avenue. Let's look long stage there.

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LR 621, showing you en route medical emergency, 1098 West Amherst Circle, cross street of Newport and Monument. 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

0: Christian, per a witness on scene, the occupant of the Escape left the scene with a red BMW heading northbound.
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1: All accounted for.
0: 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Mark reset.
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Patient was unconscious, is now conscious. Response, Ops 3.

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Approximate location is going to be 6177 North Farm Road 145. A bicycle crash. The rider was unconscious. He's currently conscious. Confirmed head injury. EMS en route, Ops 3.

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1: Clear Tower 2. Tower 2, Engine 1, Battalion Chief 1, showing you en route to the fire alarm, 421 West Madison Street, Madison Towers, one trip, general fire alarm, Ops 5.

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1: Go ahead, 145 command.
0: 145 command, just wanted to let you know we will have an extended ETA. We're showing 20 minutes out still. Do you have any patient report yet?
1: Patient is conscious alert. He is looping. He keeps asking the same questions. We are bandaging up at this time and taking care of his bleeding is controlled. We're going to put him in a C collar.
0: Copy. Thank you so much. We'll see you in about 19.

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Female fell, need of a lift assist. Ops

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0: Just an update. We are about 3 minutes out.
1: That's clear.

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Bar 72, traffic control request. 275-00 State Highway 413, 275-00 State Highway 413 in Galena.

/72, second page. Traffic control, 275-00-500, stay highway 413 in Galena, cross streets Alfred Ford Lane, Shoals Lane.

0: This is Virgo Bench 1. I have a patient report for you.
1: Go ahead, report back to that.
0: Received 79-year-old female, 141 over 77, pulse rate 91. Female does have vertigo, fell from the sanding. No paint this time. Female never lost consciousness, is on blood thinners. She is diabetic with a 173 female did state that she was dizzy when she was standing and fell back on her lumbar area. To the lumbar area.
1: Let's see, we're ready now.

304 East Kime, trailer number 7, for an outlet that was smoking. The fire is extinguished. Ops 5,

to a fire out 304 East Kime, cross streets of Biller and William, be trailer number 7. Electrical outlet was on fire and is now extinguished. Ops 5.

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0: Southern Ulster County Fire EMS call of 437 West Sunset, 437 West Sunset, Home Pride Bank in Fordland. 35-year-old female has fallen in the parking lot, has hit her knee and is in pain, 11 o'clock.
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2: 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Try to get some route to 1969 East Valley Watermill Road for the medical emergency. Pressures are going to be Terry Avenue and Monarch Avenue. 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

21, engine 22, battalion 21, elevator in traffic, no injuries. 305 East Peachtree Drive. 305 East Peachtree Drive. Below the copper leaf. First floor.

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0: Could you get EMS to respond to 955 East Traffic Square for potential heat exhaustion?
1: 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Where for them to go to?
0: We're on the south side of the field, right next to the fire engine.

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Building fire for Bodark, Ash Grove, Brookline, West Republic, 957 South Barn Road 25 for a barn fire close to the house. Ops fly.

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Spring, Bodark, Ash Grove, Brookline, and West Republic all en route to a building fire, 957 South Farm Road 25. Your cross streets listed will be 13,900 West State Highway 2666 and 13900 West Fort Paul's Lane. It's a barn on fire close to another structure. Winds are northeast at 12, up 5.

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0: Do we have Alltown in West Republic responding to this as well?
1: West Republic will be en route. It did not prompt for Alltown. I can call and request if you would like.
0: Yeah, go ahead and request a water thinner from Alltown, please.
1: Clear.
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0: You can
1: go ahead. Hey, I'm responding. You probably see it already, but there's definitely a working fire.
0: Yeah, I'll be there in about 5. If you want to beat Bodart, we could probably use a tender from Station 2.

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1: What's my ops down?
0: Ops 5.
1: That's clear. Show me on scene, working fire. Go ahead and start me the next two closest agencies for water tenders, please.
0: You on scene with a working fire out on Ops 5. I'll request additional water tenders.
2: Just remember that. 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
2: 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I'm going to have VC3A come to you, or 3C come to you.

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1: Building fire, Frolic Station 1, 957 South Farm Road 25, requesting for a working fire, requesting water tenders for fully involved structure, trees on fire. I feel like we'll be called as well, optional 5. 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

0: Infirmer 25.
1: Brush fire coming in over in Halltown.
2: That's clear. Do you want us to respond with brush and engine, or are you going to send someone over to assist with the engine while we take two to the brush?
1: They only requested a brush truck.
2: That's clear. I can leave my driver with engine 3 if you wanted to send someone, if we have any staffing, to send someone to ride with him, or all three of us in brush.

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1: Hill or just a brush?
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1: Engine 3, I need you to come up, come straight down the drive. You're going to be exposure protection for this house. And pull your booster line off, and we'll start putting out some of these spot fires that are around it, please.
0: Engine 3, copy.
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0: 3-vehicle accident, Brookline, State Highway B and 266, 2-vehicle accident, 1 person requesting medical for an arm injury, caution en route. Optionals 2.
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2: 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Did we get canceled from this call on Farmer 25?
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0: 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Was the two vehicle accident, one person with an arm injury, Cox is en route, option is 1. 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
1: Clear, Republic Engine 2, show you responding to the motor vehicle accident at Stairway B and 266. Or two vehicle accidents, arm injuries. They are requesting medical. Cox is en route. House showing going to be one. House one. And Brookline was requesting Republic due to their being on the house fire.
2: House 21 en route. Are you en route to the structure fire at Farm Road 25?
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0: Tender 4, come down and come up the drive, stage behind the other tenders.
1: Battle for Battalion 2's arriving.
0: Battalion 2, I'm going to assign you to operations. At this point, the structure's on the ground, the barn is. It's going to be a fire outside. You'll come up here and try to get sorted out what else we need. We've just got a lot of engines here.
2: Command, promote our Chief 1.
3: Go ahead.
2: We've got fire past where our hoses are. It's to the southwest, and it's going pretty hard for these hand crews or something down in there.
0: Got it. Ashgrove is coming down there in the brush.
3: What our engine 1, the fire attack? Bulldog Engine 1, go ahead. Can you shut down bumper line so we can add extension? Can you shut down bumper line so we can add extension? Good copy, line shut down.

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1: Madison Towers, 421 West Madison. 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
2: 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Has things been changed?
3: Tower 2 affirmative. PD's on scene is now requesting EMS for the patient.
2: That's clear. Tower 2 will stand down. Engine 13 will continue.
3: Clear, Tower 2. 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
0: Clear, Republic, Engine 1, showing you in route radio only to the fire outside, 1527 East, US 60 East, for a fire in the median. It's going to be near the Carbar Express car wash. You have winds are out of the north at 13 with gusts of 20. Option will be 6.

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2: Command from Ashgrove Brush 1.
3: Go ahead, Ashgrove Brush 1 for command.
2: Just be advised, we cut the fence, but we still cannot get in this ravine back here to where the main part of this brush fire is.
3: Copy that. I've assigned Battlefield Battalion to the operations for that. He's going to work on access with his crew.

0: clear.
1: Command from Ash Grove Brush 1.
2: Go ahead, Ash Grove Brush 1 for command.
1: Just to be advised, we cut the fence, but we still cannot get in this ravine back here to where the main part of this brush fire is.
2: Copy that. I've assigned Battlefield Battalion to the operations for that. He's going to work on access with his crew.
1: Copy. Do you want to assign my truck with him?
2: Affirmative. Ash Grove, Rush 1.
3: Yes, sir.

0: 25 command, boat arch, brush one, arriving one crew.
1: Command, Billings 993 has arrived.
2: 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Battalion 2 will have assignment for you when he's able to make access.
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0: We've made access to the south. We're working our way back there. We went through gate 1162. The homeowners are taking us back. Looks like it's pretty easy access. We're right on the other side of this tree line, though. Is there a particular spot in the fire we're trying to get a hold of?
1: I think it's going to be the west of the main body of fire. If you look on the map, that red roof is where the main body was originally. I think we're trying to get to the west of it. It should come back out into an open field, it looks like. We're seeing a bunch of mad brush down in here to try to get a stop on it.
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0: Hey, we've got myself and Billings has a brush down here staged for you. Both of us are one unit. We have one unit apiece.
1: Copy. I have two brush units with one person per unit.
0: Also, Mount Vernon brush just arrived with us staging.

0: I'm all the way back here in this backfield. Do you think we could get a brush truck or our brush truck into that field? I believe it would be north of this place and come all the way to the very back. It's now met this field back here.
1: That's clear.
0: There was a silver pickup over in that field, in between our brush. The here is three fence lines, so I can't get back to you very well.

0: rocks on the far west, northwest side of this property, back behind all this.
1: Operations, do you have anything on that?
2: Negative, I'm working on it now.
1: Copy that, thank you.
2: Battalion 2 from Brush R3. Go ahead.
3: We made access to that field. We're a little ways to your east, I believe. You're down in the valley, but we made access. Do you want us to start fire attack down your way?
2: Copied you to the east. I mean, do you have anything on fire over in there?
3: We have a slow-moving cover fire.

0: Vodar Crusher from operations.
1: Go ahead, operations. Operations, go ahead. Vodar Brush 1. Brush 2, that is.
2: Brush 2, can you go on down the road to the address of 781? Should be the next address to the north. See if you can access that field there to come back to the west.
1: Copy, 781, next address to the north, go west. I've got Mount Vernon and Billings with me. Mount Vernon has two units in the truck. The other two of us, as I mentioned, are two firefighters. One fire. Okay, Billings now has two firefighters. Do you need me to bring those, all those?
3: You can show Tender 4 back in service.
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0: and make you the Charlie Division supervisor. We'll just call that the Charlie Division to the north there.
1: Charlie Division to the north, supervisor. Be advised, Mount Vernon is going to be staged here at 25. They don't have access to our Green County's radios.
0: Appreciate. Can you make contact with them, see if you can get them back in there to my press three?

0: 4 from Christian County.
1: I'm going to make you the Alpha Division. Make Brush 3 that supervisor. And I believe you've got Mount Vernon coming to you with a crew of maybe 2. They just don't have access to the 800 system.
2: Yeah.

0: Operations, my command. Can you give me your unit and for your divisions?
1: I've got brush, Battlefield Brush 3 and a Mount Vernon brush unit on the Alpha Division. That Alpha Division was going to be to the south of the main address.
0: Battlefield, Mount Vernon, they're going to be the south side, which we're going to label Division A.

0: operations, Bodart. Brush 2.
1: Go ahead.
0: Be advised, I'm adding a unit from Willard to my truck.
1: Okay, adding one personnel. Who was the other unit you said that was following you in there?
0: Can you repeat that, Ops?
1: Actually, hold up on your division there. I think we may actually have a line around it.

0: All units on the fire ground, stand by for 20 minute mark. Mount Vernon Rush, accountability. Willard, accountability.
1: Cinder 3, accounted for.
0: Ashgrove, accountability.
2: Ashgrove, Engine 1, accounted for.
3: Command from Ashgrove, Chief 1. I've got myself, Chief 2, Ashgrove 6. I've got two Brookline units, and I've got a Billings unit over here.
0: Battlefield Brush 3 and Operations Accountability.
4: I've got Brush 3, Ashgrove Brush 1, and myself accounted for.
0: Copy that. Thank you.
4: Command, I think we've got a line around this. You can mark the brush side of it under control. We've got some hot spots we're going to clean up.
0: Accounted for. You can continue.
5: Clear. I'll account for mark reset.

0: And just for clarity, we're staged at that address. We haven't made entry through the gate.
1: Appreciate it. Command from operations.
2: Go ahead, Command.

0: operations from him in.
1: Go ahead.
2: Do you have traffic for me?
1: Yeah, do you need any help back up there at the bar?
0: Negative. I think we have enough people on it.
1: Okay. I've got two units staged out on the road. We're trying to access a couple of leftover hotspots back in here.
0: Copy that. If you don't need anything, come up here and help the crews dig through this.
1: Appreciate it. 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
3: Go ahead, Bodark Brush 2.
1: I was just reassigning you guys from a staging point, have you go up to that main barn that was originally on fire, see if you can help them start digging some of that out.
3: That's clear. 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

0: request for water and Gatorade. They've now showed up here behind Tanker 91 on Farm Road 25. Do you want them up there?
1: Yes, they want to come up here to the scene.
0: That's clear. 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
2: 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First man, you guys can return to service.
0: 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I have one unit inside Tanker 91.

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Fire outside West Republic, intersection of State Highway Double P Paul, Farm Road 156, the southeast corner, Op 6.

0: Western Point 24 dispatch. We're going to be clearing the scene up. Clearing the scene out here at Bogart. Tanker 3 will be. We'll be en route to the brush fire on PP and 156.
1: Clear West Republic Tanker 3. Show you en route to a fire outside State Highway Double P Paul and Farm Road 156. Be on the southeast corner of the intersection, 25 feet from a house. The resident is not home. The fire is currently 1 acre in size. Winds are out of the north at 13 with gust of 20. Op 6 will be the channel.
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2: 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Also, we have our Brush 91 on scene. Slow-moving fire, about 50-foot diameter. Now for extinguishment.
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0: Hey, I'm down at the station with Rush Truck. I'm headed that way, too.
1: Copy. Me and Jamie are coming, leaving the scene. Eric's going to stay out here on... okay.

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0: Sounds like I got a Bodart brush coming your way, and it sounds like my West Republic brush just went around coming your way. 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
1: We have an additional fire with no access at this time. 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Keep both units en route.
0: That's clear. I'm sitting in a tanker with about 1,000 gallons of water. 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

fire outside, but our state highway double P pole in front of 156. Slow moving fire, approximately 50 feet in diameter, ops channel B6.

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1: 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Bodark Brush 2, go ahead.
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1: Bodark Brush 2, up. Showed you en route to the fire outside, State Highway Double P, Palm, Firm Road 156.
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0: 2. 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

0: You can come back to the actual house. 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
1: Okay. Okay, can you give me directions where you're at?
0: Tanker in the middle of the road, just to the east.
1: The neighbors gave us directions to go to the west and enter that way.
0: That's for the backfield. I already have a unit in the backside, and then Rush 91 will be handling that, but I have fire here at the front by the house.
1: I'm coming down to your tanker.

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0: Is Brooklyn Engine 3 going to back out of there and I'm going to pull up?
1: Copy. Yeah, we're topping it off now and working on getting everything DC'd.
0: That's clear. I'll stand by.

0: 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All ice crew being in second service.
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1: Do you need any additional apparatus?
0: No additional apparatus at this time. 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
2: Clear into 12, Cherokee and Blackman. 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
1: Advising at this time, dispatch called the station and said they had a lady in distress. EMS and PD were both en route, so we came up just to make patient contact and see what was going on.
2: Clear into 12, looks like PD is en route. 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
1: Copy. 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
2: 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Battlefield. 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
1: 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Being route momentarily.
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0: Sorry about that correction. 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

0: Command, this is Westfield Chief 1. Hey, I've called through all back here on this eastern wooded line area. We have one small hot spot that we might hit. 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

0: 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We'll be out on an undetermined amount of time for overhaul.
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0: And that'd be all units from Bonarch cleared from there.
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1: Go ahead, 34.
0: Rush 2 is cleared from West Republic's 156 fire. Do you need me at back where you're at?
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Springfield Tower 11, showing you a route to fire outside. 2323 East Cardinal. Trash fire in the backyard. Lots of black smoke. Up 7.

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0: 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Pregnant female, she passed out, the ops 4.
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Rutledge Wilson Park, 3825 West Farm Road 146. It'll be near the gray building with a red roof. Pregnant female is overheated, passed out, EMS is in route, ops 4.

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1: 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Needle stick from an employee, Ops 3.

0: traumatic injury, 2605 South Lavender Court, 2605 South Lavender Court, Cross Street West.
1: Union Route Medical Emergency at Fantastic Caverns, 4872 North Farm Road, 125. An employee was taking the trash out. A needle stuck him in the finger. He's conscious and breathing. He's not bleeding. Ops 3.

0: 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That's 2720 West Cover Drive, 272 North 29th Street, North Main Drive.
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if you could get a hold of the ambulance, let them know that they can cancel, patient's going to refuse.

Southern Officer County Fire EMS call 499 South Walnut Street, 499 South Walnut in Forthland, apartment number 11, 55-year-old female who fell earlier today. Her left arm is now hurting. 1747.

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Medical emergency, Battlefield Engine 4, 2783 West Maplewood, shortness of breath, possible asthma attack, Ops 4.

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Motorbike wrecked, head injury, full response, Officer

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Vehicle versus a motorbike. Confirmed head injury. Full response, Ops 2.

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Medical emergency, Stratford, Brush Truck 83, Stratford Care Center, 505 West Evergreen, unresponsive patient, Ops 3.

0: 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We'll be out checking for injuries. Ladder 3 will have Cairo Command. Engine 7 stage on your arrival.
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0: 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I'm moving over to a non breather at this time.
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1: 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Leave battalion 83 on this other one and show us responding. What's the room number?
0: Clear battalion 83. It'll be on the 200 hall in the hallway. A resident fell and hit their head. They keep going in and out of consciousness. They're awake now. Battalion Chief 83, do you need tones for this, or do you just want me to assign engine 81 to it?
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traffic issue, 289 Merritt Road, 289 Merritt Road, Cross Street, Mount Carmel Road, Care Road.

Station 13 outside fire. Northbound 65 at mile marker 34. Northbound 65, mile marker 34.

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0: We've got units en route.
1: Clear West Republic 6, showing units en route to the fire out at 12950 West Farm Road 156, crossroad of State Highway Double P Paul and Aviator Lane. DRP just got home where the fire was previously, light smoke. Nothing on fire currently. They wanted it investigated. Be Ops 5 on arrival.

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1: 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One trip, hallway fire alarm, ops 5.

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0: Christian County Merritt Command.
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